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and starting the final hour off for Aussie Country Fever was Victoria Crosby and Bush Kids Don't Do Well in the City. Now, I've been listening to this song for quite a while, and I find it's really, really a great song, and it's by Alice Benfer, and you can feel the passion in this song towards the flea-bitten grey. That's the name of the song. So have a listen. Tune your ears into the radio and listen to the story that Alice sort of tells very, very well in this song.

0: And you've been listening to Justin Stanley there with Jensen Swan. And before that, Watlin and Bates with Hey Julie and Dean Perrott, I Have Rambled.
1: 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This is my latest single, Dusty Dreams.

Determination drives him as he heads out in bush again. His wife and mates are there with him to make sure his wish comes true. To touch again the red earth, how they're near the face.

Hi everyone, this is Connie Kiss Anderson, and you're listening to Jean Darnell's Aussie Country Fever on Triple H Horsham 96.5. This is my latest single, Gone Wishin'.

And that's a re-release of Connie Kiss Anderson's previous hit that she had gone wishing, because she felt it was so applicable for today with what's going on in the world. And yes, so that's the 2026 version of revamped of Gone Wishing. And if you listen to the words in that song, she certainly leaves us with a message. Connie Kiss Anderson. This one goes out to you, Bet. I hope you're listening, my friend. If you're not, you're going to miss out on this one. But this is Shirley Llewellyn, and I might change one word in the title. She says, Bobby was my best friend. Well, I'm going to say Bobby is your best friend.

Helen Caswell and Lindsay Waddington there with Living My Life on the Rails. And before that, we had Justin Davies with The Library. Now, I feature in this program, many of you possibly realise now, that I feature new releases, some recent releases from Blue Shamrock Music. And I was thinking, well, we can't go back to yesterday where we had only a few country music artists and we'd only hear of them when they come around in their caravans to the halls and the theatres and whatever in the towns, because it's just so much, the world's got so much more active and we can travel around and people can get around a lot quicker and a lot more different. And yes, so we've got a new, a new branch of country music, and in years to come, yes, some of these songs that you may have heard today will be stuck in your mind, like some of Slim's and that. So I hope this is you enjoy the program that I'll bring to you, and that you can get a feel with the country music that's coming through now. I know some of it's a little bit, I suppose you can call country rock, and some of the country ballads. And yeah, and then you get the likes of Watto and, well, I can say Lynchburg, I think, I'm pretty sure I can say Lynchburg, who keeps a little bit of that nostalgia in it. So yeah, and Connie Kiss Anderson, well, she's an artist that we're going to hear of for a few years to come, isn't it? I'm sure she will be around for a little while longer, but her music will live on, that's for sure. Okay, well, coming up after I finish my program today, you'll have Southern Exposure, which features Phyllis and yours truly. And then at midday, you've got the band's 50s and 60s with Di Trotter. So you stay tuned for that at midday. And then at 3, you're going to have Susan with her Essential Feelings program. And Pioneers of Country Music will be on with Ray tonight at 7 o'clock. So stay tuned for some great music still to come out of our station here at Triple H 96.5 FM. Coming up for you, I have Croggy and the Larrikin and Me. I hope they're not talking about me.

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1: Hello, I'm Phyllis from Southern Exposure, bringing to you my segment of Australian country music on Oz Radio Gold. Graham Roger with The Cooper Coming Down.

With faltering steps he walked into the old Nicandra pub, dropped his felt hat down upon the bar. The owner came to greet him, and he ordered up a rum. Said he found it strange to find the road now tarred. Now where are you from and where are you going, and what brings you out here? 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

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Then I came back to the country round the Cooper. Worked all the stations Kidman used to own, from Narre Ilco up north to round Batuta. 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

0: John O'Day, She Doesn't Water Roses Anymore.
1: She doesn't water roses anymore. The door's no longer open to stop and say hello. Silver holding in the carport,

Thank you, Phyllis, for your selection on Southern Exposure today. I am Jean Darnell, and I have some new releases for you again this week to feature, as I believe in giving encouragement to all the independent artists. Starting my selection off, I will have Trent Richardson with All In, and I'm following that up with Too Little, Too Late, and this features Cam Corduroy featuring Charlotte. Hope you enjoy them.

And you've just been listening to She Gets Me there, and that's from Cameron Cusack. And next up for you, I have a song that you'd think is the name of the band, and the band name you think is the name of the song. Well, I'm talking about No Promises, and they're telling us about Wild Side.

Parker Station, 1909. They got the Southern Cross windmill up just in time. The sheep came running through the dust and heat to quench their thirst with the cool from the deep.

last of his days, he fell at Lone Pine, far away. Now it rusts on the edge of a dusty track.

That song was called Outback Sentinels, and it from Anthony Snape, and it featured Dobe Newton as well. Hope you enjoyed that one. Coming up next, I have got A Good Girl Problem, and it's sung by Victoria Crosby.

0: The next new release I'm featuring is called She's All I've Got, and this features Lester Truer of the Shelley Jones Band. Enjoy this one.
1: Well, I said.

And that was Steve Cheers taking us on a roller coaster there. I want to thank you very much for your company today. And Phyllis and I both look forward to catching up with you on Southern Exposure on Oz Radio Gold next week. Taking me out, I've got Anthony Baxter and Peggy Gilchrist and Vincent.

time there, and that particular track, of course, from The Platters. Welcome to our program at 7 minutes past 12. My name's Di Trotter, got the croaky voice continuing, but welcome to Saturday afternoon, my regular little haunt, the last Saturday afternoon of the month. And today we're doing the bands. So any band that started with a T-H-E from the 50s and 60s, I'll be playing some for you this afternoon. So The Platters is what we started with there. And actually, that album is from a double album, The Platters and The Drifters, and has all of their beautiful hits. If you're a Platters and Drifters fan, you might like to give me a call, 53 811 011, and there might be a replay of one of their tracks if anybody is interested. I'm going to play something from The Platters in just a moment. So if you're a Platters and Drifters fan, give me a call and I'll see if I can fit another one in before the close of my program today. Outside, it is a fairly mild 14 degrees, heading for a top today of 15. A couple of sunny patches today. I must admit, I put the clothes on the clothes horse in the lounge room, not in front of the fire, but because it's really warm in the lounge, because I thought, oh, it was sort of that skiffy fog. But anyway, it turned out there's some sunny patches, but we'll move on. Overnight temperature tonight, 7 degrees, and a foggy day tomorrow with a top of 14. Cloudy day Monday, and again 14 degrees. And up next in our The Bands, we have The Righteous Brothers. They weren't brothers at all, Alex North and Hi Zarrett. They were the guys who composed this track, Unchained Melody, for a, well, largely forgotten film called Unchained. It was a prison film too. But the Righteous Brothers revived the song in 1965, and of course their rendition of this very popular culture song reappeared, of course, in the 1990 movie Ghost. So let's enjoy the Righteous Brothers. Here we go.

Community Matters, Friday 9 till noon, features guests from local organisations, a sing-along, plus music from the operatic to K.

Under the Boardwalk there, that was The Drifters. And before that, we had the Ray Charles Singers with Love Me With All Of Your Heart. And, of course, we opened with the Righteous Brothers, Unchained Melody, and, yeah, Bill Medley and Bobby Hatfield were the two who called themselves the Righteous Brothers. Had some other wonderful hits as well during their particular time, including Ebb Tide and a number of others. It's 19 minutes past 12. You're listening to Die This Afternoon here on Triple H. And I did say right at the beginning of the show that we played the Platters to open our program with a track called Twilight Time, and we just played The Drifters there, Under the Boardwalk. I have both albums, the best of the Platters, the best of The Drifters. If any of our listeners are interested in hearing another track, you might like to give us a call and request one. 53811011. Up next, we've got The Association and a track called Cherish.

The words mean I am a truthful man from the land of the palm trees. And before dying, I want to share these poems of my soul. My poems are soft green. My poems are also flaming crimson. My poems are like a wounded fawn seeking refuge in the forest. The last verse says, Con los pobres de la tierra. With the poor people of this earth, I want to share my fate. The streams of the mountains please

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Beautiful, Jack, there. That was the Kingston Trio. We have All the Flowers Gone, which I think Peter, Paul and Mary did a version of a little later, and it was a big hit for them. The Sandpipers with Guantanamera, and of course we opened with The Association and that track called Cherish, which of course David Cassidy, much later on, had a hit version of, a little bit more up-tempo, a little bit more rock and roll. It's 29 minutes to one, and up next in our The Bands is The Cascades and Rhythm of the Rain.

G'day, I'm Pete McDonald. 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

Community Matters, Friday 9 till noon, features guests from local organisations, a sing-along, plus music from the operatic. To

I said, there you go. I'm talking to myself there. Forgot to put the on-air button on. And Ray, thank you so much for the call. That was Istanbul, not Constantinople. And that was The Four Lads. It's from an album just called Golden Memories, but they were the only The Band on there as well. It's 18 minutes to one. And, of course, you can catch Ray, thank you for the call, you can catch Ray this evening between 7 and 10 with his show called Pioneers of Country Music. And he has let me know that he's playing a little bit of Elvis Presley country tonight, along with, of course, you guessed it, Wolf Carter. Up next on our The Bands program this afternoon, we've got The Mamas. And, I forgot to say, we had The Four Lads, Istanbul, not Constantinople, the Walker Brothers, The Sun Ain't Gonna Shine Anymore, and, of course, the wonderful The Seekers with I'll Never Find Another You. Up next is The Mamas. No, it's The Mamas and the Papas. Get it right, Di. Here we go. This is dedicated to the one I love.

That was the Cordettes there and Born to Be With You. Excuse me. Before that, the Turtles and Happy Together. And we opened with the Mamas and the Papas, dedicated to the one I love. It's 7 minutes to 1. And up next on our The Bands program here on Triple H, it's my pleasure to introduce the Trogs with a track called Love Is All Around, which was re-released by another group later on. Oh, goodness. I think when my kids were young, they couldn't get over how come I knew all the words to it. And it's because it was a re-release. Couldn't find something better. But here we go. This is the Trogs and Love Is All Around. And it was Wet, Wet, Wet who released it. I've just remembered.

True Love is a Many Splendid Thing. That was from the Four Aces. Up next, we've got the Hollies and Just One Look.

Well, what about that? That was The Shadows and Apache. Before that, The Honeycombs and Have I the Right? The Nashville Teens with Tobacco Road, and we opened with The Hollies and Just One Look. You're listening to Di with our The Bands from mostly the 50s and early 60s. And, well, today we'll continue at another time. It's 11 minutes past one on this Saturday, the 25th of July, 2026. So let's keep going with our The Bands, and this is The Foremost. No, it's not. This is, yes, it is The Foremost, with a track called Hello, Little Girl, and here we go.

Sweet talking guy there. Excuse me. From the Chiffons. Before that, the Lovin' Spoonful. Do you believe in magic? The Searchers with Don't Throw Your Love Away. I hope you enjoyed those songs. Up next, it's the Diamonds and Why Do Fools Fall in Love.

That was the Crests there and a track called 16 Candles. Before that, we had the Crew Cuts with Shaboom Shaboom. I think there's been a lot of bands that have recorded that song. The Angels with My Boyfriend's Back and the Diamonds with Why Do Fools Fall in Love. Coming up at 28 minutes to 2, we have The Foundations, and I remember this. This was one of my favourites, round about, well, early 60s, I would guess. Build Me Up, Buttercup.

0: Is she really going out with him?
1: Well, there she is. Let's ask her.
0: Betty, is that Jimmy's ring you're wearing?
1: Mm-hmm. Gee, it must be great riding with him.

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As he drove away on that rainy night, I begged him to go slow. Whether he heard, I'll never know.

0: Hi, Phyllis. 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Wish mine was like this.
1: Well, Jean, have you heard of KLM Concreting and Soil Yard in Golf Course Road?
0: Yes, I have. But they only do driveways and other professional jobs, don't they?
1: No, they also have landscaping materials, bobcat and backhoe, excavator and truck hire.
0: Really?
1: And that's not all. They will clean up your block, pools, and they also do concrete removal.
0: Gee, they do all of that. I knew they had garden supplies, but all this as well.
1: Yes, they are very professional and have very affordable rates. In fact, they have the best prices in town and the largest range of landscaping material in stock. Kevin says, one call, we do it all.
0: Okay, have you got his number?
1: Yes, it's 53825002 plus their mobile 043 882 0269.
0: Well, thanks for that, Phyllis. I know what we'll do. Hop on my bike. Let's go out there and have a look around.
1: Yeah, let's do that. It's 140 Golf Course Road, Haven. Hey, Jean, do you know they had the largest plant nursery in Horsham? KLM are proud sponsors of Triple H 96.5 FM.

Maybe that's you I'm thinking of. That is. That was the Jordanaires there with Don't Be Cruel. Before that, we had the Fortunes, Here It Comes Again, the Crystals, He's a Rebel, and the Shangri-Las with Leader of the Pack. Let's now enjoy the Dixie Cups and Chapel of Love.

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It was the the Beach Boys there, and fun, fun, fun. We had the Crickets with Don't Ever Change, the Marcells, Blue Moon, and the Dixie Cups, Chapel of Love. Up next, it's 2 minutes to two. Coming up after my program from 3 o'clock, we have Sensual Feelings with Susan. From seven, Pioneers of Country Music with Ray. And this evening he's going to be featuring some of the country songs from Elvis Presley and, of course, Wolf Carter. Here we go now with the King Brothers and a track for you, recorded by a lot of people, but this is from the album called Lipstick on Your Collar, 50 sensational rock and roll theme. Oh, sorry, rock and roll anthems. And here we go with Wake Up Little Susie, this time, as I said, from a group called the King Brothers.

The box tops there in the original version there of The Letter. Great track. And re-released again. The Archies and Sugar Sugar. The Swingin' Blue Jeans, The Hippie Hippie Shake. And we opened with The King Brothers and Wake Up Little Susie. It's 8 minutes past two. And you're listening to Die this afternoon with all the bands here. Playing a lot of early 60s at the moment, and I hope you're enjoying a few different tracks from different bands. Up next, we've got the New Beats and a track called Bread and Butter.

Love Potion number 9 there from the Coasters. Before that we had, that was the Clovers with Love Potion number 9, the Coasters with Poison Ivy, and the New Beats opened with Bread and Butter. This is the Tornadoes. You might remember this tune, it's called Telstar.

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The Everly Brothers, and All I Have to Do Is Dream. The Exciters with Tell Him. And of course, we opened with the Tornadoes and Telstra. It's 24 minutes past two, and it's almost time for me to go, but I've got a last bracket or so to go. And I'm starting off with a group called The Zombies, and She's Not There.

0: G'day there, I'm Heather Farrell from Triple H in Horsham.
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0: 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Plus, you can see what's coming up.
1: It's a game changer, but a few of you still haven't downloaded it. 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

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Thank you for your company this afternoon. 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Always lovely to hear from those who are listening in to our community radio. Don't forget, coming up after two, we'll have Susan. Bye for now.

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My name is Susan Thorogood and welcome to Central Feelings on Triple H 96.5 FM, the Horsham District Community Radio. The time now is 3 minutes past three. I go to six and then I switch to Zara from six to seven. And then from 7 to 10, we get the Pioneers of Country Music with Ray Hutchison. Thanks to Di with the bands with Di. Good on you, Di, and have your restful, relaxed weekend. And we all do. But music is part of it, so let's enjoy. That song was House Without a Heart with Anthony John. The next song, She Wears My Ring with Foster and Allen.

That was the Howie Brothers with Annie's Song. And thanks to Graham, Zoe and Princess for your call. Very nice to hear from you. Yeah, we got to get that sound out. Meow, meow. For Princess, a kitty cat, and lots of other kitties too. Well, here's a song for Graham, Zoe and Princess and all the kitties. You Belong to Me with Donna Marie. Enjoy.

0: Hi, Phyllis. Gee, your garden looks nice. Wish mine was like this.
1: Well, Jean, have you heard of KLM Concreting and Soil Yard in Golf Course Road?
0: Yes, I have. But they only do driveways and other professional jobs, don't they?
1: No, they also have landscaping materials, bobcat and backhoe, excavator and truck hire.
0: Really?
1: And that's not all. They will clean up your block, pools, and they also do concrete removal.
0: Gee, they do all of that. I knew they had garden supplies, but all this as well.
1: Yes, they are very professional and have very affordable rates. In fact, they have the best prices in town and the largest range of landscaping material in stock. Kevin says, one call, we do it all.
0: Okay, have you got his number?
1: Yes, it's 53825002 plus their mobile 043 882 0269.
0: Well, thanks for that, Phyllis. I know what we'll do. Hop on my bike. Let's go out there and have a look around.
1: Yeah, let's do that. It's 140 Golf Course Road, Haven. Hey, Jean, do you know they had the largest plant nursery in Horsham? KLM are proud sponsors of Triple H 96.5 FM.

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Well, those songs, He Ain't Heavy, He's My Brother, with Brian Letton, Lay Down Beside Me, with Kenny Rogers. The next song is The Corner Store, with Justin Landers. 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

0: Our song was A Ray of Hope with Destiny Band Oz and Saginaw, Michigan with Terry Gordon. The next song, What Colour is the Wind, with Charlie Lansbarrow.
1: What colour is the wind, Daddy? 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

I wept and I whimpered, I simpered for weeks, while she spent her time with the circus's freaks. The tears were like hailstones that rolled down my cheeks.

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Well, stay tuned to Triple H 96.5 FM. Well, that song was Deep Water with Mary Duff, Crystal Chandeliers with Carl Perkins, The Man on the Flying Trapeze with the Singing Waiters. The next song is Cry with Lisa Edwards.

Well, that song was Ave Maria with Andy Williams. The next song, Till All the Rivers Run Dry, with Sharon Haislip.

Do you like to give back to your community? 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

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Your presenter is Susan Thorogood, and it's my pleasure to take you all the way to 6 o'clock. Then we'll have Zara from 6 to 7, and then from 7 to 10 we get the Pioneers of Country Music with Ray Hutchison. Well, those songs, You Ain't Dolly, with Sandy Dodd and Carl Perkins, Amazing Grace with Elvis Presley. The next song, Let's Enjoy One Last Time with Glen Campbell.

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For those songs were Seven Spanish Angels with Troy Cassidaly and Adam Harvey, Forever Young with Celtic Tenors, Pretend You Don't See Her with Jerry Vale, and the next song, Me and My Girl with Ed Ames.

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Well, that song was There's Always Me with Al Grant, Always On My Mind with Willie Nelson. The next song is Milo Quintana with Celtic Thunder.

Well, that song was Rosemary Whistling Whitman. The next song, Mummy's Hungry Eyes with Graham Butterworth.

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Your presenter is Susan Thorogood. It's my pleasure to take you all the way to 6 o'clock, which will have Zara from 6 to 7. And then from 7 to 10, we get the Pioneers of Country Music with Ray Hutchison. Were those songs Your Own Backyard with Justin Stanley? Was It Just a Game with Hank Sasaki? Wind of Change with Gene Watson? And the next song, Let's Enjoy Without You with David Hobson.

Well, that song was The Shadow of Your Smile with Al Martino. The next song is The Voyage with Richie Roberts.

The time now is 16 minutes to 6, and you're listening to Triple H 96.5 FM. With Osiris of Fairbanks of Jordan with Owen Mack and Father Tony Allen, Shelter with John Williamson, Help Me Make It Through the Night with Tammy Wynette. The next song is Silver Wings with Anthony Tenace.

The time now is 5 minutes to six, and at 6 o'clock we switch to Zara from six to seven, and then from seven to ten we got the Pioneers of Country Music with Ray Hutchison. Anyway, thank you for the pleasure of your company. Hope you enjoy the rest of the weekend. And we'll go out with I Will Always Love You with Dolly Parton. 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

0: Every year, about 30 children die on Australian farms, and many more are injured seriously enough to require hospitalisation. 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
1: She said I need some time to find myself. 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And maybe we should start seeing other people. 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

uh-oh, to have a swim, but in a minute, uh-oh, all the girls on the beach at me were gazing, and some were taking pictures I could see, let them take them, it was very good for me that I was wearing, oh, that little shirt my mama made for me, I'm gonna yodel, I'm

Good evening, everyone. Welcome along to the Pioneers of Country Music on Triple H 96.5 FM. Ray Hutchison with you tonight from 7 to 10. Nice to have your company. Thank you to Sue for this afternoon's program. Sue will be back on Monday between 3 and 6 with Rock and Roll. And g'day, Pete. Having a chat with both of them tonight. And I trust you have a nice weekend and look forward to your program on Monday when you do your next program, Sue. Right, tonight at 8 o'clock I've got four songs of Elvis Presley, country music ones, and 9:30 four songs of Slim Dusty, and at 9:45 I'll let you know what we're doing next week in the Pioneers of Country Music. We open up with Wilf Carter, Little Shirt My Mother Made For Me, which I've been playing by Foster and Allen, so I gave Wilf Carter a go tonight, and then Hank Williams' Honky Tonk, and play that one for quite a while. 4 minutes past 7 o'clock, let's continue on with the program. Tonight, here's a track from Charlie Pride and playing it for Sylvia and Jackson at Swan Hill. G'day, Sylvia. G'day, Jackson. I was talking to Sylvia last night. And g'day, Jackson. Hope you had a nice birthday last week. And certainly hope you had a birthday cake as well. So g'day, Sylvia. G'day, Jackson and Sophie. Hey, Soph. It's going well. We're going to play this one tonight for you from Charlie Pride at 7:05. This is Wings of a Dove.

0: That was the music of Slim Dusty, and the song was called By a Fire of Gitche Coal. At 7:10, played it for Dennis and Kay. I'm trying to say there. G'day, Dennis. G'day, Kay. I know you're like that one, Dennis, so I played that one tonight for you, for Dennis and Kay. All right, coming up to 7:12. G'day, Dave. I haven't caught up with you for a while, so I'll catch up with him next week. Good on you, Dave. It's always nice to talk to you and nice to play a song for you. Got a couple of Kenny Rogers songs for you now, Dave. We're going to listen while the feeling's so good, and then I'm going to play Love Lift at Me. This is for Dave.
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write myself a simple song, get the whole world to sing along. I'll call it a love song for you, the world to sing along. I'll call it a love song for you.

They were a couple of Kenny Rogers songs for Dave tonight, while the feeling's so good and love lifted me from the best of Kenny Rogers. Hope you enjoyed him, Dave, and we'll catch up with you on Thursday and Saturday next week. Play a song for you on Thursday and Saturday, Dave. It's 19 minutes past 7 o'clock. Had a phone call from Marg. Good on you, Marg. Nice to hear from you. G'day to Heather, who does some shows here on Triple H. And it's always nice to hear from you, Marg, and also Dennis and Kay like this one. This is Roy Orbison. Good on you, Marg. Nice to hear from you. This is California Blue.

I played that one for Marg tonight, Heather and Dennis and Kay tonight from Roy Orbison. Marg said she likes him, and no, Dennis likes that one, California Blue. So I end up playing that one tonight. 24 minutes past seven. G'day, Rod. Trust it's going well. Catch up with you on Thursday and have a chat and have a cup or a coffee. Rod has, and I have hot chocolate. G'day, Joan. To Brad, Illyria, and Sophie. So hello to all them people. I trust you're going well. So good on you, Rod. See Carlton had a win. Yeah, no, it was good to see. They were seeing that game, some of that game, and they had a win, Carlton. So good on you, Rod. Got a couple of songs for you. Got Jim Reeves, He'll Have to Go. And then I'm going to play Jimmy Little for you, The Green, Green Grass of Home. These are for Rod.

Then I awake and look around me at four gray walls that surround me. And I realize, yes, I was only dreaming. For you see, there's a God

I played a couple of songs, Upper Rod, tonight from Jim Reeves, He'll Have to Go, big hit that one. And also we played Jimmy Little, Everyone's Had a Go at It, The Green Green Grass. I hope that was Rod. G'day Joan, Brad, Illyria and Sophie. So good on you, Rod. I'll play a song next Thursday and Saturday for you, and we'll catch you on Thursday. So always nice to catch up with you, to Rod. It's 7:30 on Triple H. G'day, Shane. I was talking to Shane today and Jenna and Bill and Terry. So hello to all you people there. Shane wanted a couple of Glen Campbell songs, which I'm going to take off a CD and off a record tonight. So, Shane, the song you've asked me to play is Glen Campbell, Rhinestone Cowboy. And I'm not sure how to pronounce the next one, but you have asked for a couple of songs there of Glen Campbell. So, Shane, these are for you. It is 7:30. This is the Pioneers of Country Music.

a couple of songs there tonight for Shane and Jenna and Bill and Terry. Hope you enjoyed them ones tonight from Glen Campbell. Shane, I hope you like them ones tonight. And I'll think of some songs Thursday, next Saturday. Hopefully good to catch up with you today. 24 minutes away from 8 o'clock. I was talking to Owen. Good on you, Owen. G'day to Shirley too. I know they listen to the program. Good to catch up with you today, Owen. He's asked for this one tonight by the Hawken Brothers. And this is One Day at a Time.

That was the music of Hank Williams' Wedding Bells. Haven't played that in a long time. And I played it by Buddy Williams, but I haven't played it by Hank Williams for a long time. It's 17 minutes to 8 o'clock. Got a song from Anne-Marie and Dave coming up soon. I'll do that other one on Thursday night for you, Anne-Marie, which is sung by Willie Nelson and Ray Charles, Seven Spanish Angels. Yeah, I'll do that next week for you in the program. But I've got your song coming up straight after I play this one. Tonight, good to hear from you, Anne-Marie and Dave, and I'll do that very shortly. Ray Hutchison here tonight. Nice to have your company in the program. I was talking to Jamie and Lily today. G'day to Jamie, Lily, Beryl, Arnie Mavis, Jordan and JJ and Molly, Jason and Simone, and Mick. So hello to them people, and Lily said she's going to listen to the program, which I appreciate that. So this one for you, Jamie. I haven't played this one in a long time. I haven't played songs like this for a long time. Play this one tonight for you from Chad Morgan, Things I See.

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2: Hi, Phyllis. Gee, your garden looks nice. Wish mine was like this.
3: Well, Jean, have you heard of KLM Concreting and Soil Yard in Golf Course Road?
2: Yes, I have. 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
2: Really?
3: And that's not all. They will clean up your block, pools, and they also do concrete removal.
2: Do they do all of that? I knew they had garden supplies, but all this as well.
3: Yes, they are very professional and have very affordable rates. In fact, they have the best prices in town and the largest range of landscaping material in stock. Kevin says, one call, we do it all.
2: Okay, have you got his number?
3: Yes, it's 53825002 plus their mobile 043 882 0269.
2: Well, thanks for that, Phyllis. I know what we'll do. Hop on my bike. Let's go out there and have a look around.
3: Yeah, let's do that. It's 140 Golf Course Road, Haven. Hey, Jean, do you know they had the largest plant nursery in Horsham? KLM are proud sponsors of Triple H 96.5 FM.

it's Charlie Pryor to play for Anne-Marie and Dave. Tonight that was Charlie Pryor, The Snake's Crawling. And as I say, Anne-Marie, I'll play that one next Thursday for you between 6 and 9 or after 6 o'clock. I'll do that in the program for you, Anne-Marie and Dave. And I've got to catch up with Dave again. It's been too long, but I trust you're going well, Anne-Marie and Dave. It's 7 minutes away from 8 o'clock on 96.5 Triple H FM. Don't forget to join Jeff on Tuesday, 4 to 7 oldies for goodies. These programs come around quickly, Jeff, don't they? And also he's on Thursday, 3 to 6, Thursday Music Mix. And every fortnight he's got Double Up. So g'day to Jeff and Karen. I trust you're going well tonight. So, Jeff, I'm going to play this one tonight for you from Dwight Yoakam. I Ain't That Lonely Yet. This is for Jeff.

0: I love you, hey?
1: That was the music of Gavin Arden from his CD Still On Track, and the song was called Pledging My Love. That one tonight, that song. It's 8 o'clock here on Triple H. Got a couple of songs of Bruce coming up at 8:15 tonight. Bruce rang in. G'day, Faye. And Bruce, trust it's going well for you. Got a couple of songs, as I say, for Bruce and Faye tonight. Right, time for Elvis Presley. Right now, I've got four country ones from Elvis Presley from the Moody Blues CD. If You Love Me, Let Me Know. He'll Have to Go. Let Me Be There. And She Thinks I Still Can. Playing this for Auntie Patsy and Dennis. Hope you get better soon, Auntie Patsy, too. Not much fun being sick. So, Auntie Patsy, these ones are for you.

I played four songs of Elvis Presley, Tonight for Arnie Patsy and Dennis. If you love me, let me know. He'll have to go. Let me be, and She Thinks I Still Care. That She Thinks I Still Care was lifting a little single. Moody Blue was on side one, and the second side was She Thinks I Still Care from Elvis Presley. Tony Patsy, I hope you enjoyed them, and Dennis as well. It's a quarter past 8 o'clock, and my next artist will be Slim Dusty at 9:30, and then a quarter to 10, I'll let you know what we're doing next week in the Pioneers of Country Music tonight. Right, I had a phone call from Bruce. Good on you, Bruce. Nice to hear from you. I've known Bruce for a long time. And, Bruce, I'm going to play this one from Ron Sadler, The Carotene, that one, and for Bruce and Faye. And then thanks, Dennis, for the call tonight. Dennis is enjoying the program. I'm going to play for Bruce and Faye and Dennis and Kay. We're going to play Ian McNamara, Gumtree Cornell, trying to say. So, Bruce and Dennis, this is all songs for you.

0: Ron Sadler tonight, and Carotene for Brisbane Bay, and also for Brisbane Bay, Dennis and Kay. We played Ian McNamara, Gumtree, Canoe. Great song. 24 minutes past 8 o'clock. 24 minutes past 8 o'clock. Trying to say hello, phone call from Jeff. Good on you, Jeff. Nice to hear from you. And I was having a chat with Jeff. I haven't spoken to him for a while. So good on you, Jeff. Sad news. Sorry to hear about that. And hope you're looking after yourself too. So Jeff's asked for this one tonight from Slim Dusty, Where Country Is. And we'll just line this up again, Jeff. It's taken from the very best of Slim Dusty. And Jeff said he's been listening to some Slim Dusties tonight. So Jeff, this is for you.
1: He sat by the door

His songs told how they did it, and I felt a sense of shame. And I wondered if the battler

I realize this is where country is. Yes, mate, we're so far from the city here. You know what? This is where country is.

shovel the coal at this rattle a roll and keep moving me on. Mr. Engineer, take that throttle in hand, this rattle's the fastest in the southern land.

That's the music of Hank Snow, one of his biggest hits there, which we feature tonight in the Pioneers of Country Music. It's 29 minutes to 9 o'clock. G'day, Steph. I trust it's going well for you. I've got a couple of songs for you. G'day to your husband, Jesse, and the two girls there. I trust you're well, too. So I've got a couple of songs for you tonight. Steph, we're going to listen to Wilf Carter, The Mountain Yodel, and then I'm going to feature Shirley Toms, Where the Golden Water Blooms. And 10 past 9, got a couple of Johnny Cash songs, ones off a record and CD tonight for you, Steph. So these ones are for you.

Played a couple for Steph tonight, Wilf Carter, The Mountain Yodel, and Shirley Thompson. Play that version for a while. Where the Golden Wattle Blooms. So good on you, Steph. I'll play a couple of Johnny Cash songs at 10 past 9 for record and CD for you tonight. So good on you, Steph. Play them for you. 24 minutes away from 9 o'clock, and Ray Hutchison with you in the Pioneers of Country Music on Saturday nights between 7 and 10. The Shuffle Thursday night, 6 till 9 o'clock. I hope you're enjoying the program. Going to play a song for this lady out there who listens to the program. So I'm going to play this for her. It's called Medals for Mothers.

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That was the music of Charlie Pride going back a few years ago. Hank Snow done a version, and I'll play Hank Snow's version one night, and that's Charlie Pride, Miller's Cave, at 9:15. G'day, June and Kelly. Hello to you too. Tonight, I trust you're going well, June and Kelly. June played this one for a long time from Jimmy Little, and this is the Streets of Laredo.

That was the music of Ray Price. Haven't played that one for a while, called Crazy Arms, and he toured with Hank Williams Sr. Ray Price. So I've got to play that one again for you tonight for a while. 10 minutes away from 9 o'clock here at Triple H. G'day, Jade. I was talking to Jade today and the workers there. Hope you're going well, getting tea there. So, Jade, I'm going to play this one tonight. We hope you have a nice week and we'll catch you on Thursday. Jade, this is for you and your family and your mum. This is Slim Dusty, Bindi Eyeball.

0: Ain't you got no gingerbread? Ain't you got no candy? Ain't you got an extra bed for me and little?
1: That was the music of Dolly Parton, which I played for Mark over at Portland and Mark's family. That was Dolly Parton, Me and Little Andy, because Mark wanted me to play that song. So if you enjoyed it one tonight, to Mark. 2 minutes away from 9 o'clock on the Pioneers of Country Music. Going to play this one right now from Garner Wayne. And this is called Forever and Ever.

That was the music of Iris Tament, and the song was called Our Town. It's coming up to 4 minutes past 9 o'clock with the Pioneers of Country Music every Saturday night from 7 till 10 p.m. Hope you enjoyed the program tonight. Right, let's continue on with the program. We've got a song called Graham and Zoe coming up in just a moment. And good on you, Graham. Good to have a chat with you today. And g'day to Zoe as well. So I'm going to play this in a moment for you. But we're going to play Rex Allen. This is called Rex Owner.

0: Willie Nelson on the road again for Graham and Zoe. So I play that one. Graham and Zoe's on the road again tomorrow. I just hope you have a safe trip. And it's always nice to hear from you, Graham. And I haven't heard from Zoe on the phone for a while, but I know you do listen to Jeff's programs too on Tuesday, Oldies with Goodies 4 to 7, Thursday Music Mix 3 to 6, and every second Friday Double Up. I was talking to Jeff today, in fact. Good on you, Jeff, and have a great show on Tuesday. Good on you, Graham, and I hope it has a great time tomorrow as well. 9:10 here on Triple H, and I've got a song coming up now for Steph, Jesse, and the two girls. This is taken from a record called Johnny Cash by Special Request, and I'm going to play Rock Island Line, and then I'm going to follow it up with Johnny Cash and June Carter Jackson. Okay, Steph, this is for you.
1: Now this here's a story about the Rock Island Line. Well, the Rock Island Line, she runs down into New Orleans. There's a big toll gate down there, and you know if you got certain things on board when you go through the toll gate, well, you don't have to pay the man no toll. Well, a train driver, he pulled up to the toll gate, and the man hollered and asked him what all he had on board, and he said,

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Get your ticket at the station for the Rock on the Line. Oh, cloudy in the west and it looked like rain. Round the curve, come a passenger train. Northbound train on the southbound track. He's all right, leaving, but he won't be back.

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Conductor said, what could they be? A hot cup of coffee and a cold glass of tea. Well, the Rock Island Line, she's a mighty good road. Rock Island Line, it's a road to ride. Rock Island Line, it's a mighty good road. Well, if you ride, you got to ride it like you find it gets you.

couple of Johnny Cash songs for Steph and Jesse and the two girls. Hope you enjoyed them tonight. Rock Island, I meant. And Jackson, I know Steph likes Jackson. On Thursday, I'll play Return to Sender by Elvis Presley. I know you like that one. I haven't played that one in a long time. So I'll feature that on Thursday for you, Steph, and some more on Saturday as well. So got you, Steph. Hope you enjoyed them ones. It's 9:15 here on Triple H. 96.5 FM, Ray Hutchison with you. Going to play Lee Conway, I'm trying to say, for Brad and family coming up shortly. But I'm going to play this one first. Geez, some of these songs I haven't played for a long time. I haven't played this one for a while, some Slim Dusty, The Biggest Disappointment.

0: was the music of Wilf Carter by request and Smile Through Tears for Sylvia. Good on yourself. I picked that one out for you, Jackson and Sophie. So I hope you like that one from Wilf Carter, Smile Through Tears for Sylph and Jackson and Sophie tonight. It's 22 past 9 o'clock. As soon as I play this song, I'm going to play a song for Brad from Lee Conway. I was talking to Brad the other day too. So that's on its way for you, Brad. But I'm going to play these two promos, and I'll let this man tell you all about it.
1: 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Jeff once again. 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

0: That was the music of Jim Reeves. In fact, it was a John Connolly song years ago, which I used to listen to. The song was called Guilty, Guilty of Loving You, but Jim Reeves does a version. So just Daniel O'Donnell. He does a version of that one, but I don't have Daniel O'Donnell's version there. But Jim Reeves, all I'm guilty of is loving you. It's 26 minutes past 9 o'clock. I was talking to Brad during the week. I said I was going to play a Lee Conway for him and the family. So, Brad, this is the Reg Lindsay song from Lee Conway, Truck Driver Man for Brad.
1: I stopped at a roadhouse in Dixie, a little place called Hamburger Dams. I heard that old jukebox a playing, song about a truck driving man. Well, the waitress then bought me some coffee. I thanked her and I called her again. I said that old song should have spit me, 'cause I'm a truck driving man. So pour me another cup of coffee, for it is the best in the land. And put another nickel in the jukebox and play that truck driving man.

That was the music of Hank Williams, and the song was called The Little Paper Boy. A sad song, but good to hear it on the Pioneers of Country Music. 28 minutes away from 10 o'clock with Ray Hutchison with you tonight. Nice to have your company. We're going to play four songs of Slim Dusty. We're going to play Lights on the Hill. We're going to play Three Rivers Hotel, the Indian Pacific, and Walk a Country Mile.

some of those Slim Dusty songs I haven't played for a long time. And the songs were Lights on the Hill, Three Rivers Hotel, The Indian Pacific, and Walker Country Mile from Slim Dusty. Next Saturday night at 8 o'clock, I've got four songs of Boxcar Willie and 9:30, four songs of Loretta Lynn. So that's what we're doing in the Pioneers of Country Music next Saturday night. It's a quarter to 10 o'clock. G'day, Jenny. Hope it's going well for you. I haven't seen you, Jenny, for a while. G'day, Pete. As I said, I seen him the other day. And to Ali, I've seen her today, and Donna and Jenny's friends. So, good on, Jen. Hope it's going well for you. And I'm going to play this one from Ray Kernighan for you, Rocking Alone in an Old Rocking Chair.

That's Johnny Chester. And that was a song called I Walked Out of Blacktown. Not a bad song, that one. Going back quite a few years ago. 7 minutes away from 10 o'clock on 96.5 Triple H FM. More music, less talk. And playing some music. G'day, Kylie. And to Warren and Alfred, Tanya and Jody and Riley. So hello to all them people. I trust you're going well and your week's a good one, Kylie. And you're looking forward to the weekend. Still doing a bit of singing, are you? Bit of line dancing there? Have to teach me one day to do some line dancing. Well, I can't dance, but she might be able to help me out. Kylie, anyway, going to play this one tonight for you, Kylie, from Ray Kernighan. This is Ballad of Jim Bland for Kylie.

The music there of Hank Williams and don't want that bit there. Yeah, that was Hank Williams and Wait for the Light to Shine, which I played in memory of Dad. As I say on this occasion, he loved Hank Williams songs. He loved the old MGM records, the old church songs or religious songs of Hank Williams. He liked anything about Hank Williams. We missed Dad, love him, and I hope he listened to the program up in heaven. So, yeah, that was Hank Williams for Dad in memory. And Wait for the Light to Shine. 2 minutes away from 10 o'clock. Thanks for your company tonight. I'll be back next Saturday night between 7 and 10 with the Pioneers of Country Music. I'll be back on Thursday between 6 and 9 with the Shuffle program. Right, I'm playing this one for Garth and Christine tonight and for Graham, Zoe and Princess. And this is Greg Champion, and I'll see you again sometime. Look after yourself, stay safe, and I'll talk to you on Thursday. Bye.

Project and feature mix number 80 of 100 coming to us direct from DK. Sending big ups and much love to you, Nebo. Thank you for putting this one together. All right, my people, get ready to turn those speakers all the way up. Here we go with DJ Nebo in the mix.

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truth is the absolute standard by which reality is measured. It is God's ultimate point of reality. God is truth. And the Holy Spirit shows Jesus is the supreme, unchanging revealing of who God is. Ultimate reality. Yeah.

Things like rings, so the seeds I plant get water from clouds. Crowds rejoice when my faith hits the ground running. What you see is what you'll always get. Like the face in the mirror, I reflect. What's done in the dark will show up in the light. Make your way out, what should be taking flight? Carry the bills, carry the chills.

write out the words. Ma spread those blues around the country. She never had no other children. I joined at her write out the words. Ma spread those blues around the country. She never had no other children.

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0: That's Total Control by the Motels at number 38 on the Australian National Charts this week on the 21st of July 1980. And that single had peaked at number 7 in May that year. Released in late 1979, the song was the second single from the debut album by LA new wave band The Motels. While it missed the charts in the US, it was a major hit in Australasia, peaking at number 7 here in Australia and making number 11 in New Zealand. Lead singer Martha Davis wrote the lyrics during a period of personal grief, originally conceiving it as a fast thrash punk track. However, the addition of a minimalist bluesy chord progression transformed it into a haunting ballad.
1: Rising up the charts four places from number 39 to number 35 this week on the 21st of July 1980 was Joan Louie, and You'll Always Find Me in the Kitchen at Parties. 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

Carol Gibbons and the Savoy Hotel Orpheans there with Harry Bentley on the vocals, and he was also playing the drums. Better Think Twice. Hello and welcome to Down Memory Lane. It's a program that brings you music from the first half of the 20th century, and it's brought to you courtesy of the Community Radio Network. My name is Streamer, and you can get in touch with me, streamer88.5@gmail.com, or via the program, the actual radio station you're listening to now. And today we're celebrating that a little while back it was International Cake Day, so a few songs about cakes. I didn't have that many, so there's a whole lot of other people just thrown in for the fun of it. I also discovered that not only is there an International Cake Day in July, there's also one in November. So there we go, you can do it twice a year. Anyway, here's Count Basie and his orchestra with Louisiana.

Another track there by Carol Gibbons with his Savoy Hotel Orpheans, I'm Going to Get Lit Up When the Lights Go Up in London. And he was the vocalist there, so Carol Gibbons on the vocals for us. Count Basie and his orchestra before that, from an album in the Jazz Great series, a compilation of Count Basie's work called Jive at Five. That was Louisiana, and that was recorded in 1940.

helping us to mark International Cake Day that happened a week or so ago. That was The Four Cliffs, I Like Pie, I Like Cake, from a double album called The Human Orchestra. And Ambrose and his orchestra was before that with Rita Shaw on the vocals, I'll Be Seeing You. That was recorded in 1938. You're listening to Down Memory Lane, a program brought to you by the Community Radio Network. My name is Streamer, and I'm bringing you music from the first half of the 20th century.

Two Left Feet. That was Ralph Gordon and his orchestra. I really don't know much about Ralph Gordon, but I do know that these are the titles of some of the other tracks that he's recorded: Fun in a Boiler Factory, 12 O'Clock in Jalopy, Two Left Feet, and Arabian Nightmare. Well, that might be interesting to track down some of those. And before that, Jack Payne and his BBC Dance Orchestra with the vocals by Jack Payne, Bob Busby and Bob Manning, Do Something from 1929. Here's a track called Pound Cake.

0: the Benny Goodman Quartet. That's Benny Goodman, Teddy Wilson, Gene Krupa and Lionel Hampton stomping at the Savoy, the 1936 version of it. And before that we heard Count Basie and his orchestra, Pound Cake, from 1939. Well, next up we have another cake song for you. This is a silly song, but not the official silly song.
1: My friend only, he got married just the other night. I hear he's a man who has an awful appetite. Well, his wife went to cooking school but only learned to bake. He must pick about his meal. She says, John, for goodness sake, just cut yourself a piece of cake
2: and make yourself at home.
1: I'm sorry that I can't cook steak,
2: but cake is so high tone.
1: You'll get corns and bunions
2: from eating Spanish onions.
1: So cut

0: house the poker players meet. After playing cards, I'll bet that they all want to eat. One more deal and then we'll eat, they hear his wifey say. They expect a lovely spread, but almost pass away when she says, cut yourself a piece of cake
1: and make yourself at home.
0: I'm sorry that I can't cook steak,
1: but take it so high tone.
0: Every

0: Jones came home the other night and said, I've lost my job. He said he couldn't pay the rent unless some bank he robbed. The landlord said he'd call that night because the rent was due. Jones's wife said, I'll fix him. She knew what to do. She told him, cut yourself a piece of cake
1: and make yourself at home.
0: I'm sorry that I can't cook steak,
1: but take your saw high tone. You saw

0: eating fried cat liver.
1: A man jumped in the river.
0: So cut yourself a piece of cake and make yourself at home. There's apple cake.
1: And orange cake.
0: And angel cake.
1: And chocolate cake.
0: And raisin cake.
1: And nutty cake.
0: So cut yourself a piece of cake and make yourself at home.
2: 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Well, it's half an hour into the show, which means it's time for our Silly Song with Streamer, and today we're celebrating International Cake Day, so we're going to have a song. If I knew you were coming, I'd have baked a cake.
3: Now, son, here, come here a minute and grab the end of this carpet. We're going to roll out the welcome mat for your Uncle Bob Hope.
4: Bob?
3: John Trotter here has a very nice arrangement of if I knew you were coming, I'd have baked a cake. Just to show you that I'm your pal, I'm no piggy, I want to hog things around this trap, I'm going to let you sing it with me.
4: That doesn't prove anything, but if I... I don't think you'd cut me into a song. This is my night!

0: you. Never heard you in such wonderful voice, Rob. You're never better. I saw it.
1: Bing Crosby there clowning around with Bob Hope, and they had John Scott Trotter and his orchestra giving them the music. There was also an unidentified vocal group giving them great backing vocals. If I knew you were coming, I'd have baked a cake. And that was our official silly song with Streamo on Down Memory Lane today. And when I saw it was International Cake Day, because I've plan the shows, or rather I decide on the themes of the shows quite a way ahead. I think, well, that sounds like a good idea. I've got plenty of songs about cakes, and then discovered that I didn't. Anyway, I've scraped them all together. But what I have done is decided that you can have songs about pies as well. So our next track here is another silly song, the Blue Rockets Orchestra with Eric Tan on the vocals.
2: Come on, Bill, dinner.
3: You wouldn't be in such a hurry if you knew what for dinner. Sergeant Knox in charge of the mess today, so you know what to expect.
2: Oh, what's that?
3: Cold shoulder and hot tongue.
2: God, you're a moaner. The army food's good. It has to be. Don't forget the army marches on its stomach.
3: I know that. Mine's the one they've been using.
2: Huh. You don't know what's good for you. Well, here we are, and oh boy, does the food look beautiful.
3: Of course the food looks beautiful. The cook used to be an actor.
2: What's that got to do with it?
3: Well, he uses makeup instead of cooking fat.
2: Well, it still looks good to me.
3: Oh, yeah? You wait until you eat the bread pudding.
2: What's wrong with it?
3: Well, I was one of the fatigue party that helped the cook lift it out the oven. Here, look out, here comes the sarge.
4: Oh, so it's you again, Smith. Did you join the army to serve your country or complain about the food?
3: To serve my country, Sarge, not to eat it.
4: Oh, well, perhaps you can suggest some improvements.
3: Yes, Sarge. If I had my way, I'd have 6 meals a day.
4: 6 meals a day? I thought you said you didn't like the army food.
3: Neither do I. But you've got to get rid of the beans somehow.
4: Well, if you're not satisfied, perhaps you'd like me to write to the Savoy and arrange for a nice 6-course luncheon.
3: No, Sarge, just write to me mother.
4: Write to your mother? Well, what shall I say?

from a double album called 50 Hits of the War Years, which has turned out to be amazingly useful. Quite often those sorts of albums, get them home and you think, oh, I've got 50% of those songs already. But yeah, it's got some good tracks on it. 50 Hits from the War Years, and that was the Blue Rockets Orchestra with Eric Tan on the vocals. Ma, I Miss Your Apple Pie, and they recorded that in 1942. Well, this is Down Memory Lane. It's a program brought to you by the Community Radio Network. I bring you music from the first half of the 20th century, and my name is Streamer, and today we're celebrating that a week or so ago it was International Cake Day. This has nothing to do with cakes, this next track, but it is one of those tracks I thought, oh, that might be nice to hear today. We've got the Lester Young Quartet, and it's featuring Count Basie on the piano.

Another track from Carol Gibbons and the Savoy Hotel Orpheans. This time it was Ann Lenner on the vocals, The Moon Got In My Eyes. Now, I started to read up about Ann Lenner a few days ago, and it's the names that actually started to amuse me. Lenner was born Violet Green. Her father was Arthur Green, a variety performer who adopted the stage name Tom Lenner, and he toured with his wife Florence Wright. Now, Lenner had five sisters: Florence, who became Judy Shirley; Maidie; Ida; Rosa, who used the stage name Sally Rose; and Ivy, who became Shirley Lenner. Here we are. So everyone's changing their names. Have to remember who was called what. And before that, Ann Lenner singing with Carol Gibbons, we had Lester Young Quartet, and that featured Count Basie on the piano. And that was a track called Blue Lester, recorded in 1944. Well, here is the last cake song of the program. This is Cheesecake.

Gone with What Draft, and that was recorded in 1941. It was Benny Goodman and his sextet, and it featured Count Basie on the piano. It's interesting, Count Basie turned up in the Lester Young Quartet too, didn't he? That was 1941. And before that, something from either 1940 or 41, Cheesecake. Will Hudson and his orchestra came from a great album called Swing Era Big Bands. Well, it's almost the end of the show. You've been listening to Down Memory Lane, brought to you by the Community Radio Network, and my name is Streamer. To take us to the end of the show, we've got a track by Glenn Miller and his orchestra, Slip Horn Jive from 1939. Next week, I'll have Frank Sinatra with Tommy Dorsey and his orchestra, celebrating a recording that they made, and more people from various compilation albums. You can get in touch with me, streamer88.5@gmail.com. 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